Thank you for listening to KIT Campus Wave. 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

0: You know, when I was growing up down south, it was kind of hard down in those days. My father always told me in order to stay out of trouble, I should always be nice to everybody. And that I shouldn't go around insulting nobody. I should say little things. Things like,
1: yes, sir.
0: And no, sir. But I said if I ever left from down there,

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Because deep down, there's a little bit of Mississippi wherever you go. And there ain't no difference in sharecropping or living in the ghetto.

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But sooner or later, if you're not careful, mister, it's gonna find its way back to your house. Maybe through your younger brother, or your younger sister, or maybe even your mother, 'cause the streets just aren't safe anymore.

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This program was presented by KIT 金沢工業大学.

Sacrifice anything, come what might, for the sake of having you near, in spite of a warning voice that comes in the night and repeats, repeats in my ear. Don't you know, little fool, you never can win.

0: You know, when I was growing up down south, it was kind of hard down in those days. My father always told me in order to stay out of trouble, I should always be nice to everybody. And that I shouldn't go around insulting nobody. I should say little things. Things like,
1: yes, sir.
0: And no, sir. But I said if I ever left from down there, I made a vow that I could never
1: go back again.
0: I'm never going to go back down there because it was really kind of hard.
1: Never going back.

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And you can't get away from it. Because deep down, there's a little bit of Mississippi wherever you go. And there ain't no difference in sharecropping or living in the ghetto.

There are a lot of brothers and sisters walking around on the streets, trying to help their younger brothers and sisters, trying to show them the way. But then there's that other brother running his bag, scared, on his younger brother and sister. But sooner or later, if you're not careful, mister, it's gonna find its way back to your house. Maybe through your younger brother, or your younger sister, or maybe even your mother, 'cause the streets just aren't safe anymore.

Don't get me wrong, I think I'm in love, but the feeling in the word is more than your crystal eyes would ever see in me. Don't get me wrong,